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1: Good morning, hello, hello, hello. 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And yes, this is me, Akansha Mishra, keeping you company until 11 a.m. Yes, with a selection of classic, timeless melodies from the best of both worlds of English and Hindi music. Yes, the show comes live to you every day from 10:05 to 11 a.m. And well, today is the 6th of June 2026, and what a very special weekend. Why? Because 2 days from now, yes, on the 8th of June, Akashwani completes 90 glorious years of broadcasting. For generations, Akashwani has been there with you through changing times, through changing cities, through changing technologies. But you know, one thing has remained constant. Yes, the power of beautiful music and beautiful songs that we curate for you. And yes, so until 11 a.m, let's celebrate this gift of timeless music gifted to us. And the first track coming up live is called We've Only Just Begun by The Carpenters. Enjoy.

The song was We've Just Begun, but yes, Akashvani did not just begin. It began 90 years ago, and it's our birthday on the 8th of June, so we are very excited. So yes, do tune in at 10 a.m. on the 8th of June for a very, very special edition of the program called the Matchless Music Hour, and it's going to be an exciting program, so please stay tuned in. Yes, and talking about temperature right now, it's 36 degrees Celsius and a little bit of humidity.

In the weather, and we really hope that the boat at your end is sailing just fine in this weather. And well, what you can really do, the best you can do in this weather, is tune in to Akashvani and listen to the songs that we curate for you. And yes, have a fantastic weekend as we give you company here. And the next song coming up live is by Christopher Cross, and the song's name is called The Best You Can Do. Enjoy.

Well, welcome back. You are tuned into 102.6 megahertz Akashvani FM Rainbow, and the program's name is called The Matchless Music Hour, where we play the best of both worlds of Hindi and English music. And yes, we specially play classics from the both worlds. And time by the studio clock is 15 minutes past 10 a.m., which means it's time for us to play the first Hindi track of the show. And this track is called Khwab Ho Tum Ya Koi Hakikat, and it was from the evergreen Bollywood movie Teen Deviyan, which was released in the year 1965. And yes, the song was sung by the legendary

Kishore Kumar and composed by S.D. Burman and of course was penned by Majru Sultanpuri, and it's a classic Indian cinematic romance depiction. And you know, Devanand, of course, who was featured in the movie and in the song, in the movie he romances three different women, three different actresses, Nanda, Kalpana and Simmi Girwal. And this song remains one of the most celebrated tracks of Kishore Kumar, and which also helped Devanand to have sort of like solidify a playback voice in that era. Yes, so without much late, I will play the song for you. Khwab ho tum ya koi haqeeqat.

Believe in music, believe in love. Yes, that's the motto of the day. And of course, that should be the motto of life. And time by the studio clock is almost 30 minutes past 10 a.m. Yes, we are heading towards the second half of the show, and which means it's time for us to play the second Hindi track of the show. Yes, and this track is from the movie called Kashmir Ki Kali, which was released in the year 1964. And the song was sung by Mohammad Rafi and Asha Bhosle ji. And the song was composed by O.P. Nair, and it was picturized on the gorgeously looking actor and actress. Yes, actor was Shammi Kapoor ji, and actress is Sharmila Tagore. And the song was picturized on the backdrop of Dal Lake in Srinagar. I know that by now you would have figured out what song it is. The song's name is called Deewana Hua Badal. And yes, the clouds in Delhi NCR have been acting a little bit naughty, yes, giving us a little bit of rain in the past couple of days and giving us a break from the heat of Delhi. Yes, and also I wanted to tell a trivia about the song. You know, O.P. Nair, he gave a condition that he wanted to have full creative control over the picturization of his songs. And yes, so this track is coming up live, Deewana Hua Badal, only on 102.6 megahertz Akashwani FM Rainbow.

Divana hua badal. Yes, and praying to the rain gods to bless us further and let the rains be there for a little bit more to give us relief from the little bit heat that is there in Delhi right now. And it's time for us to take

Yes, you dear listeners are our heart and soul. Yes, and I wanted to turn the momentum up a little bit in case you were feeling a little less energetic on a Saturday morning, because that is not how it should be. It's the weekend. We have to enjoy. And yes, it's time for us to play the third and the final Hindi track of the show. And this track was, of course, iconic, and it was a Hindi cinematic masterpiece from the 1958 classic thriller movie Howrah Bridge. And the song was sung by the legendary, yes, Asha Bhosle ji, who unfortunately passed away recently. And the song was composed by the king of rhythm, O.P. Nair, and the song was written by Kamar Jalalabadi, and it remains one of the most celebrated cabaret style tracks in the history of Hindi cinema, in the history of Bollywood. The track's name is called Aaye Meherba. Please enjoy.

Yes, I am Mehrban. Yes, that was an invitation to our dear listeners also to continue to stay tuned into the program called the Matchless Music Hour, which comes to you every day from 10:05 to 11 a.m. only on the station of the nation, 102.6 megahertz, Akashwani FM, Rainbow India. And yes, we are just about 10 minutes to wind up the show, and coming up, the next track is called Let's Twist Again by Chubby Checker. Please enjoy the track, and don't touch the dial, please stay tuned in.

Let's twist again, and we hope that you enjoyed and tapped to a little bit rhythm to have an energetic Saturday morning. Yes, and thanks for sending messages on the studio's WhatsApp number, which is 9868107070. Thank you very much for tuning in and sending those lovely messages, and we're really happy that you're enjoying the music that is curated especially for you. And a specially curated song is the next, which is coming up for you, which is called American Pie by Dawn McLean. Please enjoy.

Bye-bye, Miss American Pie. And yes, it's also time for us to take a bye-bye for now. And it's 56 minutes past 10 a.m. by the studio clock. So 102.6 megahertz, Akashwani FM Rainbow. And what a beautiful, lovely musical journey it has been, from Asha Bhosleji to Kishore Kumar to Christopher Cross to, of course, Don McLean. We've traveled across decades and genres, but only one thing united us. That was great music. Yes, and as Akashwani, as you know, is preparing to celebrate its 90 years of broadcasting on the 8th of June, we are always reminded that, you know, while technology, it can continue to evolve, but the joy of discovering a song, a beautiful song, it remains timeless. Yes, and it's time for us to say goodbye. And since the skies over Delhi have been hinting at rain over the past few days, let's end today's musical journey with a song that has been charming listeners since the year 1962. And the song was written by John Gamow, and after a rainy day in California, and it went on to become one of the most beloved songs of the rain. And yes, thank you for making Matchless Music Hour a beautiful part of your Saturday morning. And this is me, Akanksha Mishra, signing off. But we will catch up again soon at 12:05 p.m. with a program called Play It Cool. So until then, please stay blessed, stay cool, and stay happy, and keep listening to 102.6 megahertz Akashwani FM Rainbow. I'll see you soon. Enjoy.

0: there was cricket many, many moons ago. We're in the middle of the Baroda Association League, and they've been kind enough to let me take some time out to do our favourite show, Stumped.
1: I'm so glad they have as well, Charu. Now, coming up on the programme are Virat Kohli and Royal Challengers Bengaluru building an IPL dynasty. Well, they had to wait 18 years for their first title, and now RCB have gone back-to-back champions again after beating Gujarat Titans by 5 wickets in the 2026 final, and Kohli was at the centre of it. And just to underline his prowess, he sealed the win with a 6. Charu, is this the start of an RCB dynasty under the stewardship of coach Andy Flower, no less?
0: Yeah, well, that 6 was very Dhoni-esque in the 2011 World Cup in India. And yeah, just the right opportunity for it. Well, you've got to congratulate them for winning back-to-back titles. But yeah, and on Stumped, I remember a long time back, I wonder if you do, before the season started, I was talking about the fact that they have shaken the monkey off their back, so they'll be playing with a certain amount of freedom, which has certainly helped. They've had a remarkable IPL. They were top of the league and then went on to win. About the dynasty, there have been many changes at RCB. The ownership has changed now, changed a little earlier as well. And I think some of their older players might not be there a few years from now. Kohli himself, maybe Hazelwood, Bhuvneshwar Kumar. So there's a possibility there could be plenty of changes in the next 2 or 3 years. And that alone may prevent this winning dynasty. Although for the next year or so, they look very good indeed, Alison.
1: Well, I was going to say, Kohli said afterwards that he'd told his teammates that the pressure didn't feel the same as last year. So would that suggest that if they can keep, a number of these players together, that next year they could be capable of becoming the first team to win 3 IPL titles in a row?
0: Well, for the moment, we've all got, in conventional wisdom, we'd probably have to admit that they are favourites again, because Andy Flower stays, Rajat Patidar, who's led from the front, stays, and this trio that I just mentioned stays. They could well, barring injury, God forbid, and so on and so forth, be right on top or leading contenders again anyway. But, the other teams are going to begin figuring all of this out. I think it was at bowling, RCB's bowling, that did exceptionally well. And the batsman will try and do something different next year. Other teams may also go through a bit of a churn and might get stronger. So the IPL is never easy. They've done remarkably well the last 2 years, but it could get a lot tougher next year. And maybe the weight of expectations as well. Because the second year after winning, the monkey was off the back. They were free, easy, happy. Next year, there'll be a lot more expectations again. And that might not work too well for them. We'll see.
1: For the guy who does seem to just keep shouldering expectation and rising to the big occasion is Virat Kohli. 37, no holding him back, big game player, big moments. He just keeps stepping up, doesn't he?
0: Yes, he does. It's just the weight of experience which is so important, really, because he's obviously very unflappable. He doesn't have too much to prove anymore, so there's that pressure has been taken away from him. Also, when it comes down to a 150, 180 kind of a game and they're chasing, then his ways work really well, because he's not the biggest striker of the ball, despite that 6 you mentioned last ball. And he's very happy to knock the ball around and take these really sharp singles or twos. All that really helps when your bowlers have done the job earlier on by getting the opposition to maybe 160, 175, with the new power being 200. So, yeah, the IPL went very well for him in terms of chases. And I think he's also still such a force in the team in terms of how should we approach the game. And just G's up everybody a lot, that's for sure. His energy is, certainly helps the team as well. Very infectious. So there are many other areas that he brings to the game, apart from just his batting. There was some criticism earlier on, Alison, about his strike rate. I think he's paid some attention to that, because you can't argue with the strike rate in this year's IPL.
1: Yeah, and Jim, he had to wait a long time for that first title. And, national honours are one thing, but RCB in this team really does seem to mean a lot to him.
2: Well, he's got the hunger still. He keeps himself in very good nick. So there's every reason to think at least next year, if not a little bit longer. I think for Kohli fans, and there must still be plenty of them, even though he's at the twilight of his career, I'll be loving every minute of this, and particularly the way he managed to produce the cameo, the innings that mattered to win a final. So, yeah, I think we're going to be seeing him around for a bit, and no doubt he'll have some ambition about making it 3 in a row, and just as he will about playing any other cricket that is left in him. And the way he's going, it might be a few more years yet. I hope so. He's a great entertainer and a high-quality competitor. So I think there's a lot of teams

0: and that'll be looking forward to the ongoing clash, the rivalry, because he's such an important person to get out whatever game he's playing in.
1: Yeah, and Charu, if we look at the IPL as a whole and RC being sort of where they rank, I mean, 18 years now of IPL history. So where does this RCB side rank in terms of the best teams there's been so far?
2: Yeah, listen, with your permission, just before that, Kohli has already declared himself unfit for the next series that he was picked for. So I hope that, you know, he's, despite the fact that he's obviously paying a lot of attention to his fitness, I hope he stays fit enough for what seems to be his near-term goal, which is the World Cup next year. Anyway, you know, for Indians would be hoping that he stays fit. About RCB, you know, there was something quite almost invincible about the campaigns of Mumbai Indians, of CSK, and of KKR, even when they were winning all those trophies. I've got to admit that unless RCB win their third, and pretty quickly, if not on the trot, they don't seem to have the same level of respect yet and as the other teams did. They've had two fabulous campaigns, without doubt. But in terms of the pantheon, I still think they're one title short. And once they get to three and quick enough, people will start talking about, wow, what a legacy. Right now, it's two, it's great, it's all related to Kohli, a little less to the team. But if others step up, and maybe Rajat Patidar, whom they'll certainly retain, seems to be the new Midas touch man, when touches turns to gold. They do have the nucleus of a long-term successful campaign, but as a great team, maybe not yet.
1: Well, CSK went back-to-back, didn't they? Mumbai Indians. Jim, let's talk about one of the new stars, though, the breakout kid of the tournament. Well, I mean, he already made his debut last year, hadn't he? Vaibhav Suryavanshi won a car this year for his performances in the IPL. He's not, though, in India's squad for the Test and ODIs they've got against Afghanistan this month. There has been a certain amount of clamour about getting him into the national side. But is that sensible to just leave him be for the moment, given he's 15?
0: Probably. I sense that from his Red Bull experience in Ranji Trophy, there's a bit of a learning curve there, whichever way you want to describe it. And I don't think there's any need to be rushing him into the next level of cricket. But the masses, the media, everyone will be making noises about that as we speak, no doubt, because they want to see him on the biggest stage. Is he mature enough for that at this point? It's hard to know. You can overread the white ball T20 game a bit because you get someone dominating in this way, but he doesn't take many singles, I've noticed. he hits a lot of fours.
1: 72
0: and
1: sixes in the IPL this year, which is 29 more than the next person on the list. It's staggering, isn't it? But there is talk, Jim, that he could make the squad or could be included in the squad when India come to England in July for T20s and ODIs. Mm-hmm. I mean, that would be intriguing, wouldn't it, to see how he goes on English pitches if he does get that call up.
0: I think there'll be a lot of people involved in the presentation of the game that would love to see a rising star such as him in that series, yes. So maybe that's the way to get him into it all. And just quietly go about, unlike Tendulkar, who was playing Test cricket at about this age. Just give it a bit of time and let's see how he settles into it, because it's a pretty strong emotional exercise, apart from the adjustment from instantaneous instinctive cricket to something that's allegedly a bit more measured.
1: Talking of the tournament as a whole, and whether it perhaps should be a bit more measured, i.e. balance between bats and ball. Charu, Sachin Tendulkar has suggested a few reforms for the IPL, one of them being scrap the impact player rule, but also introducing a bowling power play. What do you make of some of the things that he came up with?
2: Yeah, well, I'm a little split on the whole impact player thing, because basically we talk about substitutes. Now, many other sports around the world, which have existed well before cricket, they've all evolved. There's a lot of substitution going on just to make sure people are, I suppose, physically not too strained or otherwise strategically changed to quote once again, very famously, football and many other sports. You know, substitutions are very much a part of the sport. And maybe cricket will go in that direction. For the moment, it does seem that the impact sub is giving, I can't say undue advantage, because every team has the same

0: advantage. But it is taking away from all-rounders and their value, and whether that needs to continue, I don't know. So I'm a little split on that, I must confess. Mm. But I do think that, you know, he mentioned about a bowling power play for two overs sometime or the other. We don't really, I don't think that's broken. It does need to be fixed. Also, the
1: but
0: fact
1: perhaps
0: that
1: if they were to keep the impact player rule, would that sort of balance things out a little bit? Keep the impact player rule, but introduce a bowling power play so that he's suggesting keep the first four overs as mandatory and then have the last two to be used by the fielding captain whenever they choose. And he's suggesting also allowing one bowler to bowl five overs, which would give a bit of extra strength to your best bowler.
0: I don't think those tweaks are necessary, frankly. Sorry, Sachin. But the one tweak that could happen, which might help right the balance between bat and ball, is maybe to have three fielders in the power play. Then you are making the batsman think a little more, because right now it's a free ride. I mean, you have to be very unlucky to play the ball in the air and have it caught by one of the outfielders. So maybe three could right the balance, and we don't need to fiddle with the rest, really. I mean, I don't think the game's in grave danger.
1: Jim, would you like the sound of those tweaks?
2: Oh, well, it's all cosmetic. I think the most important thing is to fix the pitches so that the bowlers have got some interest.
1: I mean, well, these are measures to try and get the bowlers more interested, aren't they?
2: Well, if they hadn't have played at Ahmedabad, you would have had another one of those stupid 230 versus 230 games, which is obviously what the people who own the teams want to see. They reckon that fours and sixes are the only thing that matter. And bowlers have become irrelevant. They're like dear old Jeeves. Get another Jeeves out to bring the drinks out or something. So I reckon the fans are going to die of boredom if they keep playing IPL like this. They've got to have pitches that give bowlers a bit more incentive to be in the game. It's a much better game when it's a contest. But I think that's lost on most of the peripheral people in cricket these days. All they want to see are fours and sixes.
0: Well, no, I'm right in the middle of the Baroda Premier League, and I must confess, for some reason or the other, the pitches are a little tricky, and the par scores around 145, 150. We're all enjoying the contest, even though there's a little bit of uneven bounce, but the players themselves, they're a little confused, I feel, the batsmen, because they've lost the art of, if not the big hits, then what? So I keep screeching for, you know, quick runs, or maybe just knock the ball around, you know, keep it there and don't panic, but it does seem that the players also now are reaching a zone where all they expect from at least the power play and maybe even the whole game is just the big hits. And it's a little difficult. I see that some of the youngsters are finding it difficult to adjust to tricky pitches. The bowlers are enjoying it, of course.
1: A word just on, Charry, before we finish up, on the runners-up. Do you think that Shubman Gill's captaincy means that Gujarat Titans, you know, will win? Or rather, we'll sort of continue to be title contenders going forwards.
0: Yeah, you know, watch what you ask for, Alison. You're onto my favourite theory and hypotheses and everything else about captaincy. Well, listen, Rohit Sharma was considered one of the best captains ever in India. Got India to the World Cup and so on and so forth and this, that and the other. And what a great captain. Where have Mumbai Indians finished? So, yes, you know, Shubman Gill is a decent enough captain. He's a lovely chap, very cool head and so on and so forth. But you really have to perform. You know, he's got all the runs, so he certainly has the respect. But the whole team has to perform. The bowlers didn't on that given day, and neither did the batsmen. So as captaincy material, because of his nature, because of his abilities as a cricketer, he'll always be considered a captain of various teams, India included later on. But yeah, the captain has a very limited role to play in T20s. It goes by so quickly. You know, you take three breaths and the match is over. So he'll remain as a captain. I think GT is still a very good team. And it's a shame that they lost twice towards the end to RCB. Otherwise, we thought, having finished second in the league, that they would be the best competition for RCB. They turned out not to be. Not his fault, though, I think.
1: Jim, how would you wrap up overall the 2026 IPL, the success that RCB have had, Kohli's season, Suryavanshi?
2: They're going to have any more changes to the teams? Going to have more teams next year? Or just more games?
0: Just more games from what I know, Jim, and perhaps a sort of a break between the seasons. So a couple of months earlier on, then a break, and then come back again later in the year to play. These are all plans, but they might get from 74 to 94, which is a legitimate home and away for 10 teams. So much more action.
2: Yeah, I reckon they'll end up like those series on Netflix that are over about 8 or 9 seasons. So that they can, you know, have a month off and come back and play again. Eventually, this is what we're going to

0: be seeing in world cricket, an ongoing series of T20, because that's what someone wants it. I don't want it, but someone does.
1: Yeah, other leagues will need to overlap, and probably international cricket will need to continue at some stage as well. But for the moment, yeah, the leagues are winning through, and the IPL certainly is. A final word on RCB. Did you see the winners' T-shirts they put on with the slogan, "One felt nice"? We did it twice. Well, I'm going to add to that. The fans now need "One felt nice, we did it twice. Can RCB now do it thrice?" Well, that's all we've got time for on this week's Stumped on Akash Varney. Don't forget to follow us on X. We're at BBCWS Sport and use the hashtag BBC Stumped. And check us out on YouTube by going to the BBC World Service YouTube channel. Thanks to Chari Sharma and Jim Maxwell, and to all of you for listening. Speak to you soon. Bye-bye.

0: आपकी वाणी आकाशवाणी।
1: Hello and a very very warm welcome and good afternoon. You are tuned into 102.6 megahertz Akashwani FM Rainbow, and as we promised, we are back. Yes, the Western music section is back with the program called Play It Cool, which comes to you live every day from 12:05 to 1 p.m. to play some cool music and of course, yes, beat the heat with the cool music. Yes, and we play songs which become hits and so many memories, and you know, and then we also play those rare songs which really seem to arrive into the lives like exactly when we need them. Yes, and I thought that today would be a good time to discuss

hear from you on the studio's WhatsApp number, which is 9868107070. That is 9868107070. And while we wait for your messages to know about the songs which you found at the right time, let's begin the show with an artist whose music has become the soundtrack of so many countless late night thoughts. And here is Dean Lewis with the song called With You. Enjoy.

Yes, that is. That was Dean Lewis, who is still in love with his lover. And we are in love with you, with dear listeners who are tuned into the program called Play It Cool on 102.6 MHz Akashwani FM Rainbow. And this is me, Akansha Mishra. And yes, today we are talking about songs which found you at the right time. Yes, for example, you wanted to have a difficult conversation with someone and you just couldn't get the right words, but bang on, you just found a song and the song just did all the talking. And cherry on the cake, yes, the song did the talking with a whole lot of melody and a whole lot of emotions. Yes, so do let us know about that song which you found at the right time in your life. And also, if you have a request that you want us to play, please let us know on the studio's WhatsApp number, which is 9868107070. Yes, that is 9868107070. And coming up, next track is just to add a little bit sweetness in your Saturday afternoon and to make this weekend extra sweet. Coming up is Elliot James Ray with the song called Sweetness. Enjoy.

Yes, sweetness, that was, and a reminder to the people, and of course, an announcement to the people who've just tuned in. This is 102.6 MHz, Akashwani FM Rainbow, and the program's name is called Play It Cool, and we are playing for you cool, cool songs to beat this heat. And also, we are discussing about songs which really found the way in the right time of your lives and gave you the words which you could not express. And let us know about that song, or if you have any requests, let us know on the studio's WhatsApp number. This is 9868107070. Yes, that is 9868107070. And we do have messages coming in. We'll read that. But before that, I'd like to play a track by Shakira. It's a very beautiful, emotional track. It's called Underneath Your Clothes. And, you know, Shakira has got such great versatility and such great range. And yes, and also, if you had a chance to listen to the latest track, Die Die, which is a high energy collaboration, and of course, the anthem for the FIFA 2026 World Cup, and the song also features the Nigerian singer, like I said, Burna Boy. Yes, so that's the range that this amazing artist offers to us, and I'll not make you wait. And this is Underneath Your Clothes by Shakira coming up. Enjoy.

Indeed, such a good girl, Shakira, giving us such good music that we get to play on 102.6 megahertz, Akashwani FM Rainbow. And yes, it's time to take a few messages. We have Soumen Ghosh, who's writing in us, and he's requested a track called Heat Is On by Glenn Frey. And on this extremely hot day, specifically, he wants to listen to this track. So, yes, Mr. Ghosh, the track is coming up right for you. Please stay tuned in.

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1: Promised, we are welcome back, and this is 102.6 megahertz Akashwani FM Rainbow. And yes, it's an exciting weekend. Why? Because it's the countdown to Akashwani's 90th birthday. Yes, on the 8th of June 2026. 2 days from now, we celebrate our 90th birthday, and we are really indeed happy to have you listeners as part of this long, beautiful, friendly journey and this lineage that we have. And thanks again for being a beautiful part of this journey and these 9 glorious decades. Yes, and the program right now is called Play It Cool, and today we are talking about the songs which really found you at the right time. Yes, the songs which when you did not have words, those songs really did wonders. And time to take some messages, and we have Swati from Patna, and she says that one song which makes her happy and inspires a lot is Never Give Up by Sia. And she found that song when she was 15 years old, and she was under the weather and suffering from a severe problem. And she says that she cannot tell enough that how much this song really helps her recover from the feeling of sickness. And after that, she really found many songs of Sia, very, very inspiring songs like Unstoppable, Original, and The Greatest, and many more. Swati, thanks for sharing that beautiful message. And yes, you know, songs can also carry that powerful emotion to help you lift your spirits up, make your physical health better, make your mental health better. Yes, and we are here to make sure that we make your mental health, of course, like we want it to be as fine with the music that we play. And the next track that we have queued up for you is called Teardrops by Lim Payne, and this track is going out for Praveen Chauhan, who's tuned in from Madhya Pradesh. So Praveen, I hope that you enjoy this track. Please stay tuned in.

That was Teardrops by Liam Payne, and which went out for Praveen Chauhan, who requested this song and who was tuning us from Madhya Pradesh. So thanks, Praveen, for that song request. And yes, today on the program Play It Cool, we are discussing about songs which found you at the right time, at the right moment, when you were happy and you just did not know how many words it takes to express the happiness. But you found that track, and yes, that's the beauty of music, right? And time to take some messages. We have a message from I don't know who this person is, but yes, so they say that the track that which they used to listen during exams was called I Want to Break Free by the band Queen, and especially during their examinations of 12th standard. That was the song which they played, and they wanted to tell themselves that and the friends that, you know, heaven is a place on earth is also one track which sort of reminded them that there is a la-la land, and what you seek is right in and around us. Yes, and I think heaven is a place on earth. Indeed, it's about how you really want to look about life at. It's all about perception, right? Isn't it? And there's another message which we have from Roland, and Roland wants to listen to the track called Rhythm is a Dancer, because that is one track which really inspires him. Yes, Roland, Madonna really did wonders with that track, Rhythm is a Dancer. I will play those songs, but before that, would like to play a track called Houdini by Dua Lipa. And yes, talking about Dua Lipa, congratulations to her for her very recent wedding with actor Callum, and the wedding was a beautiful, intimate ceremony. The photographs looked really beautiful. Yes. So yes, coming up is Dua Lipa's Houdini. I will be back and take your more messages and play the requests that have poured in to us. And yes, enjoy 102.6 MHz Akashwani FM Rainbow.

Yes, we got you, Dua Lipa, and we also saw those beautiful pictures of your wedding. Yes, and now it's time for the next track. And yes, the message that I earlier read out was from Sudha, who was talking about that she used to listen to the track called "I Want to Break Free," especially during her 12th standard examinations. Yes, boards examinations can really be nerve-wracking, and break free, of course, everybody wants to break free from examination. And yes, so Sudha, you also spoke about this track, "Heaven is a Place on Earth," which is all about perspective of life, heaven or hell. If you want to look at the bright side of life, heaven is, of course, here. So coming up next is "Heaven is a Place on Earth" by Belinda. Enjoy.

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3: Welcome back after that break and thanks very much for tuning in to 102.6 MHz Akashwani FM Rainbow. The program live right now is called Play It Cool, and today we are discussing about songs which really found you at the right time when you do not have the right words to say. You know, a song just magically appeared. And yes, you are sending your messages on the studio's WhatsApp number, which is 9868107070. And time to take a message from Srishti, who says that the song that really, really helped her was Pink Floyd's Comfortably Numb. And that song has stayed with her ever since. And yes, Srishti, of course, Pink Floyd, the music that they had created was like so beautiful, so intense, and had so many emotions. And I can only imagine the association that you feel with this song. Yes, and another message comes in from Moon, who's writing in us from Delhi. And she says that she found the song called Over My Head by The Fray really personal, and especially in the time in her life when everybody thought that she was way over her head, and when she did not end up joining an engineering college. So she says it's safe to say that they all stand corrected today, because I'm sure, Moon, that you are doing absolutely fantastically great in your life today. And we hope that you continue to remain the same. And the next track is called Another Brick in the Wall, and this is going out both for you, Srishti and Moon, because the feeling that you have is similar, and I think Pink Floyd can really do justice to that feeling. Another Brick in the Wall coming up next. Enjoy.
1: Mananiya Pradhan Mantri Shri Narendra.

Yes, that was another brick in the wall by Pink Floyd, and the song went out for Srishti and Moon Moon. And the next message that we have is from Arka, who's writing in to us from the city of Gurgaon, the Millennium City, yes. And she says that she's deeply connected with the track called Running Up That Hill by Kate Bush. And the song reminds her of the school dance sessions. And she's also excited to listen to this song in a recent OTT series. And she's requested that if we can play that song for her. So yes, Arka, of course, we will play that song for you. And thanks for sharing that association with this song. And yes, today we are talking about songs which found you at the right time, which gave you the right words and the right emotions. Yes, so Arka, the song is queued up for you. I hope you enjoyed that track.

Yes, that was Kate Bush singing Running Up That Hill. What an inspiring track. And that track went out for Arka from Gurgaon. And yes, it's 57 minutes past 12 p.m., which means it's time for us to say goodbye. Yes, but of course, Western Music section on Akashwani has more programs today for you. Please do tune in at 7:05 p.m. for the program called Saturday Sizzlers. And at 10:05 the program called In the Groove. Both the programs will be presented by Shivangi Varshney. Yes, so please stay tuned in. And thanks very much, everybody, for being part of today's musical journey of Play It Cool and sharing those songs which really helped you build that dialogue and have those conversations which you could not do by yourself. So yes, that's why music is so wonderful, isn't it? So this is me, Akanksha Mishra, signing off from today's edition of Play It Cool. And the last track we've queued up is called Roar by Katy Perry. And this song goes out for Swati, who remembers playing this song during her examination days. And of course, this song also goes out for each and every dear listener to it's a reminder to keep roaring in life and always live life in the highest of spirits. And with that thought, it's time for us to say goodbye and take care.

0: आपकी वाणी आकाशवाणी।
1: Yes, this is 102.6 FM Rainbow. My name is Shivangi and the hour that you tuned into is called Saturday Sizzlers. You're with me for almost an hour and we'll be playing English music for you, starting with the track Priceless by Lisa and Maroon 5.

Lisa and Maroon 5 collaborating on that track called Priceless. You heard it here on Akashvani Rainbow. My name is Shivangi. This is Saturday Sizzlers. You're with me till 8 p.m. We're going to play tracks that are going to keep you in the groove. However, there is a hint hidden in the artists I've lined up for you for almost half the show. You heard Lisa. You are going to listen to Rema with Baby, Is It a Crime? And after that, we'll have Major Lazer, Nelly Furtado, and Shaggy, Shakira, Anita. Why do I have these artists lined up? And to give a better hint, I would have added Tyler and Future too in the list, but sadly I don't have those tracks. Why do I have these artists lined up? If you can guess, then do let me know on the WhatsApp number 9868107070 as to why is it happening. But I'll reveal it to you just in a while. Right now, it's time to go back to music, starting with Rema.

major snake, major laser, and MO on that track. Lean On, you heard it here on Akashvani Rainbow. My name is Shivangi. This is Saturday Sizzlers. You're with me till 8 p.m. and I'm playing songs by artists in a manner that I need to talk about something, but I'm just giving hints. So I've played Lisa, Rema, major laser right now. Coming up next for you is Nelly Furtado with the track Man Eater. But you have sent in your messages and guessed it correctly, specifically Rajiv Rawat writing from Zirakpur. You have guessed it correctly. The theme that I'm exploring today with these artists is football. FIFA is going to begin on 11th of June and their album is out. Now, how are these artists related to FIFA? You let me know on the WhatsApp number 9868107070. And if you don't know it, that's completely fine. I will be revealing that just in a while. But right now, let me read more of your messages. I have Shashi from Rohtak. You're happy to listen to me after a very long time. Thank you so much for sending that message in. I'm more than happy to receive your messages. And then I have Shriramji, you're requesting for a few songs. I will try and accommodate, if I can, towards the end of the show. But right now, let's go back to music. Coming up next for you is Man Eater by Nelly Furtado. Take it back.

Bruce Melody and Shaggy on that track, When She's Around. You heard it here on Akashwani Rainbow. My name is Shivangi. This is Saturday Sizzlers. You're with me till 8 p.m. And I've been playing all these tracks by various artists of different tunes and rhythm, because turns out that FIFA has almost released its album with different artists collaborating, and most of the artists that I've played until now today are featured on that album with multiple tracks. However, now the question comes, which one is your favorite? Lisa, Anita and Rema have collaborated on the track called Goals, which is not being perceived very positively, is what I've seen online. Other than that, Major Lazer and Nelly Furtado have collaborated, I believe, and that also is an amazing track. However, the one I like is featuring Iliana. I loved listening to her when I went to the Coldplay concert, and her voice is so amazing. It's amazing to listen to her. Or are you someone who would just stick to Shakira's? And it is a banging track. But is there something else that you like? You can send that to me on the WhatsApp number 9868107070 while I move towards the next track of the hour, which is going to be Choka Choka by Anita and Shakira. But before I play that track, let me very importantly read your messages. Mukhtar from Kashmir has very, very appropriately pointed out that I was talking about the collaborative participation in the official soundtracks for the 2026 FIFA World Cup. And you are sending the cool vibes of Kashmir to our city. Thank you so much for sending that message. Means a lot, and it's way too hot today. I do not know. It's just, I'm sweating. Even sitting in the AC, my t-shirt is sticking to my back. Very weird. However, I have more messages you guys are requesting for Shakira's tracks. I'll be playing them just in a while. However, this is not a request-based show. We shall send more requests tomorrow, all right? Right now, we go back to music by playing Shakira with Anita right here.

That was Imagine Dragons with the track Take Me to the Beach. You're tuned into Akashvani Rainbow. This is Saturday Sisters. You're with me till 8 p.m. That means we have some 20 more minutes left in the show, and I will utilize this time to give you a food for thought. Now, I played this track specifically because it talks about some things in nature, mountains and beaches. And yesterday was World Environment Day, and I would take this platform to talk to you about the very thing that's just disrupting everything, right? It's sometimes too hot during the day, and then suddenly there's a storm and then things are better, but everything is so unpredictable. Why is that? Are we taking care of our environment? The answer is no. Yes, we have 85 right now, but how much is it going to help us? Do we have the right means of disposing the garbage? Are we utilizing the e-waste to its full potential? There's so many questions, and we keep on complaining about how we are just suffering. But there should be a way, right? And who will find the way? We will, right? So the next track that I'm going to play, take its first line on its face value and think about it. It says, you are my universe. Say this to the universe, and you've got to put it first and then think about anything else. Because if there are no trees and then mountains collapse and the beaches would just keep on rising and rising, because the global warming would increase, the level of water would rise and it would just collapse. So please, think about the world before you take any action in your day-to-day lives so that we all can improve. And definitely industrialists and government need to work on that as well. But right now, let's go back to music. Enough of all the gyan that I've given you. My Universe by Coldplay and BTS.

Aerosmith with the track Dream On. You heard it here on Akashvani Rainbow. My name is Shivangi. This is Saturday Sizzlers. Just 10 more minutes left in the show, and I played this track specifically for Roland, who's tuned in from Delhi, and the song that's coming up next is for G.S. Gill, tuned in from Patiala. This is not a request-based show. I am taking just these two tracks to play because I am able to accommodate them. And other than that, I would also like to mention that Dream On specifically turns out to be the track I would want to take up and again emphasize on the fact that the only thing I would dream about

context of the world and its environment is that we learn to dispose our garbage properly. If you can start small, please start segregating garbage in your houses. It won't take as much time. It would just take two separate bins, and you can keep the dry waste in one place and wet in another. Or you could separate just plastic and the other waste. That would help a lot as well. Send the plastic waste to the recyclers and it would go on from there. Maybe we could just start small and do something about it, right? But now we move on to the next track of the hour. Coming up next for you is Whenever, Whenever by Shakira. Listen to this one and stay tuned for more.

That was the voice of Shakira with the track Whenever, Wherever. You heard it here on Akashvani Rainbow. My name is Shivangi. This is Saturday Sizzlers, and we're moving towards the last track of the hour, which is going to be We Are the World by various artists collaborating on that track. However, before I leave, I would like to take just one last message. This is Ashish writing from Shimla. I really loved reading your message. You're describing it beautifully. You're saying you're sitting in your balcony enjoying the wonderful show, and the view of the beautiful trees that are around you and the cool weather makes it even more special. And you mentioned that it's around 14 degrees Celsius there, and the station is a perfect companion for your evening. I'm glad we could do that, but your message is beautiful, and the picture I receive in my head is amazing. Maybe next week I would come to Shimla as well and enjoy the 14 degrees Celsius there, because here it might turn 41 any day, anytime. We're already touching 38. But now we go back to music, leaving with the track We Are the World. Listen to this one and stay tuned to Akashvani Rainbow. Here comes the

0: आपकी वाणी आकाशवाणी.
1: 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You're with me till 11 p.m. We'll be playing songs that you can groove to, starting with Def Leppard, the track Rock On.

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1: Def Leppard on that track, Rock On. You heard it here on Akashwani Rainbow. My name is Shivangi. This is In The Groove. You're with me till 11 p.m. I'll be trying my best to make you nod your head and tap your feet as you listen to the tracks I play for you. So it's time to put the dancing shoes on. And if you're someone who loves being bare feet, you can go around and then dance along. Coming up next for you is Hysteria by Def Leppard again. And the kind of tracks that have aligned today is that first we're listening to rock tracks which are a bit groovy, and then we'll be moving towards pop, and then somewhere towards country, and then blues, and then we'll rap again with pop. So let's listen to the rock first, and then I'll go back and listen to the messages, read out the messages that you're sending my way. You can send them to the WhatsApp number 9868107070. More than happy every time I read your messages, so do send them. But right now, it's time for Hysteria.

The voice needs no introduction, right? That was the king of pop with the track Billie Jean. You heard it here on Akashwani Rainbow. My name is Shivangi. This is In The Groove. You're with me till 11 p.m. I'm playing songs that will make you nod your head and tap your feet. And I hope Michael Jackson did that for you. And we are also receiving your messages. And I have Ankur Mehta tuned in from Chandigarh. Colonel Ankur Mehta, thank you so much for sending in your message. And you also, one important thing that you mentioned is that in this generation that we have today, the present generation is a bit leaning towards not just the culture of today, but also of yesteryears. I believe that this generation is more nostalgic than any other generation has ever been. So you would find them listening to Bon Jovi, Def Leppard and Metallica and Michael Jackson. My social media is so filled with Michael Jackson that it should be considered sinful. But it is the generation of today that's doing it. Definitely, there's this movie promotion that's going on. And then you are telling me that you liked the movie. Everybody from 10 to 80 years, no matter what the age, enjoyed watching it. But just not the movie. The person, his music and everything was so amazing that we still listen to it today. And on that note, coming up next for you is Bad by Michael Jackson. Listen to this one. And it is not about him claiming that he's bad, though he's saying I'm bad. It just means that he's referring to being cool, because in that era,

That was Don McLean with the track American Pie. Yes, not the full version, but we enjoy listening to that track, don't we? That was from the genre folk rock, and now we'll be moving towards a little of soul and R&B. Coming up next for you is Aretha Franklin with I Say a Little Prayer for You. But before that, let me read the messages that you've sent my way. I have

Sunil Nathani ji, you mentioned that you're enjoying the music collection I've put on for today. Thank you so much. That always makes me, like, it gives me some validation that, okay, fine, I'm doing a good job. So thank you so much for acknowledging that. You sent your message and I'm very happy to receive it. Other than that, we have Rajkumar ji. Hello, it's been a long, long time I've read your message, but it's happy to see it again. And we also have another message. This was for a song request. Vikram ji, I'm so sorry I couldn't take a request for this hour. But let more messages come in. You can send them to the WhatsApp number 9868107070. And if you're busy dancing, then I completely understand. It's okay. You can just nod your head and tap your feet. Coming up next for you is Aretha Franklin with A Silly Little Prayer.

Namaste, Tanya. With the track Highway Robbery, you heard it here on Akashvani Rainbow. My name is Shivangi. This is In the Groove. You're with me till 11 p.m. We have some 15-16 minutes more left in the show, and I would like to include a very good message that I've received here. The number ending with 94904. I believe your name is Tatsum, because that's what your WhatsApp name says. You've shared a photograph with me mentioning that it's a particular radio from a brand, and you mentioned that all your memories were because of this radio. This radio was all about your childhood, and you somehow lost it. Somebody sold it in some series of events. That is the sad part. However, you also give me all the details about radio and its origin and the scientific background of it, but you've mentioned that radio, the name, has come from its inventors and it's a scientific name given to it. However, Akashvani is a Sanskrit name and it has nothing to do with radio, which I do not agree with. Akashvani means the voice from the sky, right? And you are listening to me on the airwaves. So essentially, I am talking from the sky. And this is Akashvani, and I think it very well resonates with radio. Whoever named it, it's a masterstroke. Amazing name. So, okay, your name is Shyam Sundarji. Thank you so much for sending in your message. It's a very long time that I've not heard from you. Happy to receive your message, and it's beautiful to listen about your memories and stories. I am hoping that with the description of the word Akashvani, I've helped you understand how it connects with radio. And with that, we'll quickly move on to the next track of the hour, which is going to be From This Moment On by Anita O'Day. This swings towards blues and jazz. Listen to this track. I'm sure you're going to groove to it. And stay tuned for more. You're tuned into Akashvani Rainbow.

need so much. Got the skin I love to touch. Got the arms to hold me tight. Got the sweet lips to kiss me.

That was Eric Clapton with the track If I Don't Be There by Morning. And with that, we've come close to the end of this particular segment of In the Groove. And it's time for me to say goodbye to you. However, you do stay tuned to Akashvani Rainbow because more amazing shows are coming right up for you. Hindi tracks will be played. So I wish you a very wonderful weekend, a beautiful Sunday, and a good night for today. With that, I say bye-bye to you. I'll see you some other day, some other time. But leaving you with the track, Angel Eyes by ABBA.